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3: 快快快快快快快快快快快快快快快快快快快快快快快快快快快快快快快快快快快快快快快快快快快快快快快快快快快快快快快快快快快快快快快快快快快快快快快快快快快快快快快快快快快快快快快快快快快快快快快快快快快快快快快快快快快快快快快快快快快快快快快快快快快快快快快快快快快快快快快快快快快快快快快快快快快快快快快快快快快快快快快快快快快快快快快快快快快快快快快快快快快快快快快快快快快快快快快快快快快快快快快快快快快快快快快快快快快快快快快快快快快快快快快快快快快快快快快快快快快快快快快快快快快快快快快快快快快快快快快快快快快快快快快快快快快快快快快快快快快快快快快快快快快快快快快快快快快快快快快快快快快快快快快快快快快快快快快快快快快快快快快快快快快快快快快快快快快快快快快快快快快快快快快快快快快快快快快快快快快快快快快快快快快快快快快快快快快快

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1: 是。
2: I didn't expect that the Chinese Communist Army was going to move their main forces over to the east line.The South Korean army, not surprisingly, they were defeated again. Our forces, well, they didn't have any support, so they lost all the ground that they had taken in 2 days.
3: I did not expect they would risk fighting us at the Han River with so few troops. Why would the Chinese commander think they could do it?
2: We've seen it before in Samsuri and Songwufang.They were able to hold a position, even with a small amount of forces. We should have known.
4: General, Chunping Ni is the only place on the east side we have left. The enemy will soon have us surrounded. We must redouble the troops.
3: How many people do we have there?
2: We have the 23rd Regiment of the 2nd Division. We have a French battalion.An artillery battalion and a tank company. Works out to be 6,000 soldiers, all under the command of Colonel Freeman. They will take heavy losses if they are surrounded. Colonel Freeman asked me for permission to retreat. I went there, saw their battlefield, saw the simple defenses, and decided to grant the permission.
3: No. We should defend it.Artillery? Tanks? 6,000 soldiers? We should not retreat. We should defend it. If we lose Chipyong Ni, the enemy on the east line will attack the Han River. Then the right flank of our 9th Corps will be exposed and will be surrounded by enemies on both sides.And then we will witness the same defeat again. Tell Freeman to defend Chipyong Ni to the death.
2: But General, you're risking 6,000 lives.
3: And the enemy risks nothing? We should risk it, or we'll lose the whole game. Just inform Freeman that the 1st Cavalry Division, the 27th British Brigade, and the 6th South Korean Division are on their way to support them. I'll send over air reinforcement as well. I only need 2 days.Then I'll turn the situation around.
2: But I'm not sure if their determination will hold out. It's a tight siege.
3: Tell Freeman, if anybody deserts, be it private or colonel, I'll have him court-martialed. If they wait for reinforcement and defend it, there's a possibility to win. However,If they try to break out, they will be destroyed.
2: Yes, sir.
3: I guess because the Chinese Communist Army can't hold the West Line, so they started attacking. As long as we hold Chipyong Ni, we can make it a tie. Because after all, we've never successfully defended a town since we came. But I'm confident that we can make Chipyong Ni.The Stalingrad of this peninsula.
5: 南朝鲜第八师已
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0: Gentlemen, you have definitively carried out my plan. That's why we can win this war. Matthew, what is your next plan?
1: General, we're planning to launch a regional offensive in the area east of Seoul. We will cross the Han River, circle to the back of the enemy, and cut off their logistics, and then annihilate their forces on the west side.
0: Recapturing Seoul is our top priority. We lost it in front of the whole world. We need to recapture it as soon as possible.
1: Yes, sir. According to our frontline intelligence, the Chinese Communist Army reinforcements are coming through North Korea. And they're coming toward us. We shouldn't leave them any time to rest. Therefore, I prepared a plan. It's called Operation Killer.

0: I like that name.
1: The basic strategy of this operation is to suppress the enemy with our strong firepower in order to push forward the battle line. This way, they'll have no time to reassemble and counterattack. They will be suffocated. Deployment details are in the file.
0: That won't be necessary. I'm going to call a press conference tomorrow morning. Come if you want.
1: Yes, I will.
0: My dear ladies and gentlemen of the press, it's a pleasure to see you as opposed to having conversations which are so serious with my generals. We are very close to victory. We have greatly undermined our enemy's logistics with January's strategic retreat. And we have defeated the Chinese Communist Army on the front line. Moreover, I've also ordered our new offensive to resume soon. And it is called Operation Killer. On February 21st, the 1st, 9th, and 10th Corps will launch an offensive along the Han River to the north from Huangzhou and Hangshan. There are several field artillery battalions trained in the United States who will join the 1st and 9th Corps starting this month. I promise you that with these new tactics and new weapons, the recapture of Seoul will be a piece of cake. And I'll be having my next press conference in Seoul. I'll see you there. This press conference is now over. Thank you very much.

0: Who is it?
1: Hey man, relax. I'm only here to take a shit.
0: Are you crazy?
1: Oh my God, stop taking a shit.
0: Do it here. Don't you know the enemy has a very powerful...

0: Who is it?
1: Hey man, relax. I'm only here to take a shit.
0: Are you crazy?
1: Oh my god, stun kick, a shit.
0: Dude, here. Don't you know the enemy has a very powerful...

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1: 天亮再去吧。
3: The Chinese Communist Army has been retreating on a great scale. Operation Gelo was a great success. Another victory after Yinchun landing.
4: Stop it! I didn't convene you here to celebrate victory. We did not reach our goal yet. Operation Killer was designed to kill as many enemies as possible, but this did not happen. Yes, we surrounded the Communist Army in North Jaecheong. However, here in Hyeongseong and Chipyongni, instead of destroying them, we let them off easily. Frankly speaking, the killer missed its target.
3: But at least we can see victory on the horizon.
4: Of course, the balance of victory is tipping toward us. However, we need to be more patient. We need to keep moving forward and north. The first step is to take back Seoul. And then we push toward the 38th parallel. We have to keep applying pressure on the Chinese Communist Army. We don't have enough troops for an all-out attack. Therefore, our strategy is to have the 9th and 10th Corps on the center line. Push north. And break the connections between the Chinese Communist Army and the North Korean troops. And then outflank Seoul. That's why I call it Operation Ripper. The clock is ticking. Let's move!
5: Yes, sir!
6: Товарищ Сталин, это телеграмма от товарища Мао Цзэдуна. Цель прежняя. Они просят нас о помощи.